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1: Hi everyone, my name is Kenichi Joseph Adichandra.
2: Let me introduce myself. 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
3: Teman-teman, tahu gak sih about AI itu seperti apa sih? 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
5: Guys, kita tuh sebenarnya tuh bisa. Ada buku, ada orang tua, ada guru. Why would you use AI for something that you can just ask the teacher for?
0: Okay. Okay. Mungkin melengseng in English. Apa ini? Melengseng in English ini agak...
3: What is melengseng in English ya?
0: Gak nyangka belajar bahasa Inggris bisa seseru ini. English Corner Pro 2 setiap hari Kamis jam 16 sampai 17 waktu Indonesia Barat. 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
5: 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Ada buku, ada orang tua, ada guru. Why would you use AI for something that you can just ask the teacher for?
0: Okay. 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Mungkin melengseng in English. Apa ini? Melengseng in English ini agak...
3: What is melengseng in English ya?
0: Gak nyangka belajar bahasa Inggris bisa seseru ini. English Corner Pro 2 setiap hari Kamis jam 16 sampai 17 waktu Indonesia Barat. 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
6: Guys, kita tuh sebenarnya tuh bisa. Ada buku, ada orang tua, ada guru. Why would you use AI for something that you can just ask the teacher for?
4: Okay. Okay.
0: Mungkin melengseng in English? Apa ini? Melengseng in English ini agak...
4: What is melengseng in English ya?
0: Gak nyangka belajar bahasa Inggris bisa seseru ini. English Corner Pro 2 setiap hari Kamis jam 16 sampai 17 waktu Indonesia Barat. 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
5: Guys, kita tuh sebenarnya tuh bisa. Ada buku, ada orang tua, ada guru. Why would you use AI for something that you can just ask the teacher for?
0: Okay. Okay, mungkin melengseng in English. Apa ini? Melengseng in English ini agak...
3: What is melengseng in English ya?
0: Gak nyangka belajar bahasa Inggris bisa seseru ini. English Corner Pro 2 setiap hari Kamis jam 16 sampai 17 waktu Indonesia Barat. English Corner Pro 2, speak more, fearless.

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4: Okay. 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
0: Mungkin melengseng in English. Apa ini? Melengseng in English ini agak...
4: What is melengseng in English ya?
0: Gak nyangka belajar bahasa Inggris bisa seseru ini. English Corner Pro 2 setiap hari Kamis jam 16 sampai 17 waktu Indonesia Barat. 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
3: Okay. Okay.
0: Mungkin melengseng in English. Apa ini? Melengseng in English ini agak...
3: What is melengseng in English ya?
0: Gak nyangka belajar bahasa Inggris bisa seseru ini. English Corner Pro 2 setiap hari Kamis jam 16 sampai 17 waktu Indonesia Barat. English Corner Pro 2, speak more, fearless.